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1: Responding to the water situation resulting from heavy rain in many areas of Thailand, the Prime Minister has rescheduled his return from his foreign mission to arrive in the kingdom sooner. He has also held a teleconference from London to follow up on the situation.Prime Minister and Minister of Interior Anuttin Chanwirakul, joined by Deputy Prime Minister and Minister of Foreign Affairs Sihasak Puangketkeo, held a conference call from London to monitor the flood situation in several areas of Thailand. The Prime Minister said that although he was carrying out duties abroad, he continued to closely monitor the flood situation in several areas and is concerned about the people who have been affected.He said he wanted all agencies to coordinate their work efficiently and provide as much assistance to the public as possible, particularly in Bangkok, noting that there must be no mentions about the matter being an issue concerning just the governor of Bangkok alone. He called for flood management to be based on system-wide views rather than agencies working separately, while also urging agencies to provide the public with accurate information, prompting warnings and timely assistance.Car owners in many areas of Greater Bangkok have left their vehicles on bridges to keep them away from floodwaters as numerous stretches of roads in the capital city became impassable to smaller vehicles yesterday. Many car owners in Bangkok have resorted to parking their vehicles on bridges to keep them away from floodwaters.At Phong Phet intersection on Bangkok's border with Nonthaburi, accumulated rainfall has raised the inundation level on the road, making it difficult for small vehicles to pass through. Convenience stores in many locations of Bangkok and Nonthaburi are sold out on certain items as people stuck in their immediate neighborhoods stock up on ready-made food.Frozen food, instant noodles, and drinking water have vanished from shelves in many of the stores. In Bangkok, deluges remain in many districts. At Hayak Lat Prau intersection in Chatuchak district, the inundation was 30 to 50 centimeters high, hindering the passage of smaller vehicles and prompting officials to temporarily seal off outbound traffic in one direction. Many cars have stalled at the intersection, exacerbating the traffic congestion. Not far away, the Ripawadi Rangsit Road section in front of the Royal Thai Police Sports Club experienced a deluge almost a meter high yesterday.Runoffs from Khao Yai National Park have inundated nearby communities, especially in Pak Chong District of Nakhon Ratchasima Province. Restaurants, resorts, and people's homes have been heavily flooded in some locations.Heavy and continuous rainfall in Pak Chong District of Nakhon Ratchasima Province has caused runoff from the Khao Yai area to inundate homes in certain locations. Rescue personnel and the relevant agencies have rapidly evacuated locals from the affected areas for their safety. In Mu 3 of Pak Chong Subdistrict within Pak Chong District, most residents have gradually evacuated the risk area.Only a few locations still have people remaining behind. Rescue personnel have therefore deployed boats to patrol the communities and inspect homes to determine whether anyone remains trapped inside. They are also prepared to provide immediate assistance if the situation worsens. A number of homes, resorts, and residences have been affected. At some locations, floodwaters are also high that vehicles cannot pass through. Boats have become the primary mode of traveling into and out of these areas. Officials have assessed that if rainfall continues, additional runoff from higher ground could flow into the impacted areas and cause water levels to rise further.Meanwhile, Khao Yai National Park announced the temporary closure of tourism activities and access to the park yesterday and today. Some locations have experienced flash flooding that has made them impassable, while there is also a risk of landslides.

and falling trees, which could have affected the safety of tourists entering the national park. Those planning to travel to Khao Yai are asked to avoid traveling today and to check official announcements and the latest situation before leaving for the national park. And that wraps up our morning edition of NBT World Brief. Stay updated with the latest developments right here on NBT and NBT World. And for more stories, simply scan the QR code on your screen to access our full coverage across all media platforms. Until next time, I'm Nawarat Wong Araya. Swadee ka.

Edition of NBT World Brief. You're here with me, Shanita Sidagate Craythorne. Prevention and mitigation. 25 floods. These include, but are not limited to, Pisanu Lok, Nakhon Sawan, Singh Buri, Supan Buri, Sarap Buri, พระนครศรีอยุธยาสมุทรปราการปทุมธานีนครปฐมชลบุรีระยองและนครราชสีมา In total, 128 districts are impacted, while 2,500 villages and close to 175,000 households are affected. All 50 districts in Bangkok are also impacted by floods.The Meteorological Department has issued an announcement warning that several areas in the western part of the central region are experiencing heavy rainfall, with very heavy rain in some areas. In Greater Bangkok as well as the eastern region, rainfall has begun to ease, but rain activity is expected to continue with heavy rain possible in some areas.This is due to a low pressure cell covering the western part of the central region, combined with a relatively strong southwest monsoon. People in risk areas are advised to beware of the dangers posed by heavy rainfall and water accumulation. People are also urged to avoid traveling on routes that are prone to recurring floods.Prime Minister Anutin Chanwirakul has returned to Thailand and immediately addressed the ongoing flood situation, saying all agencies will work together to assist affected communities. The Prime Minister indicated that compensation for flood victims will be expedited, and provincial governors have been instructed to begin area-specific recovery plans without waiting for flood waters to recede.Anutin said that flooding was caused by rainfall exceeding drainage capacity alongside water management measures aimed at reducing impacts on downstream areas. The government has given provincial governors and the Bangkok governor full authority to manage emergency budgets and respond immediately in affected areas.The Prime Minister visited the Ruom Patana community in Bangkok's Laksi district to monitor efforts to address the flooding situation and improve drainage along Prem Prachakorn Canal. He also offered moral support to flood victims and distributed relief bags to impacted locals and vulnerable individuals at the flood victim shelter at Bangkhen School.The Prime Minister expressed his condolences over the situation and pledged to accelerate efforts to resolve the problems. However, he noted that those who have encroached on waterways along the canals, which is one of the factors contributing to the flooding, must face legal action. He also instructed officials to consider adding public holidays to help reduce the impact of the situation. As part of the initial relief and response efforts in the Laksi area,Bags of relief items have been prepared, along with meals and drinks to be distributed to flood victims. An emergency environmental sanitation team has also been deployed to assist locals, while more than 600 sets of essential household medicines have been provided. In Laksi, communities located along Prem Prachakorn Canal have been affected, comprising 39 communities and around 10,000 households.Laksi District Office has opened three temporary shelters to accommodate flood victims. The Prime Minister has called a special meeting of the Cabinet to address the flood response in many areas throughout Thailand, during which ministers agree that special holidays will be declared in certain locations to ease impacts from the flood.Prime Minister and Interior Minister Anutin Chanwirakul shared a special cabinet meeting today, with some cabinet members joining via video conference. At the meeting, the Prime Minister said that continued rainfall has caused flooding in many areas of Bangkok, its surrounding provinces, as well as parts of the central and eastern regions. However, the situation in Bangkok has begun to show signs of easing, with water levels expected to decline to moderate or light levels.And the situation is not expected to worsen further. The Prime Minister also thanked all ministers who had visited affected areas to support relief operations. He instructed provincial governors nationwide to urgently provide close assistance to residents with a focus on safety.